0: pastor Dado Bell.
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0: And there is the Oyemi.
1: Yes,
0: sir.
1: Yes, sir.
0: To be doing power and more power. So I was always Bali. I'm not only going to be my baby. So, I can't be able to do it. 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

0: 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Ini, yo, mubeninya. Only mother must have all fashioned. I have worried for a way in a major calamity. I have worried you want papa dealing me. I have worried you said that in me. I have young talk to a day in me. Don't worry me. Go be here. All who are popular, I want major. I want to see story. I don't want to pass story. All who are near the media, Coco. Don't back or coffee or a good bonus and me. Oh, you went to another town. Only what can anybody but you know me. Only I need to back up both in me. I'm coming to you, my dear, you know the problem. When you come back, I make you want to make you come. And doctor, and the media, who come to back up on your head, who say, on why you don't say, God, you have to be done with you, God. I tell you, you're in luck, and you have to feel safe and you're in your person. So, my brother, for our media, for calling me. Who's been, who's been, who's been, who's been, who's been, who's been, who's been, who's been, who's been, who's been, who's been, oh my God. And God, in the holy spirit, in the name of Jesus. Amen. Who been, oh, teach your mother, who is the deal, and I say, bon, on est fait la way. 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UBA. UBA, you. Oh yeah, 10 2 4 25 double 7 77 5 0 50 80 UBA UBA 1 0 2 4 25 double 7 77 5 0 50 80
1: Only here, what you beg, don't let us last year, my Lord, and to go to come in here. We'll be told by that God, all you go along, we just say, send you with John, or your Catalonia. And God, only feel that God, on that God, I have to deal and move any. I'm not all that I will read about, why they share it. And what will you do, that's a common share of the baby, or no one can't come in on it. And you may be a company, and you know, you must go along, Nicola Lagara, and to tell you, no, no, Nicola. 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

Communications calendar. The month of July stands out tall as a special month. It reminds us of how far your integrity station, Splash, 105.5 FM has come. We also roll out the drums for the birthday celebration of our founder and proprietor, Oba Adebayo Akande, on his birthday. God and you are esteemed friends and family by our side. 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Happy birthday. 19 years of impactful trailblazing presence in the media landscape of your state. And the 87th birthday celebration of the Akeni Lubadov Motherland, Oba Mustala Adebayo Akande, FR. For these twin celebrations, join us on Tuesday, 21st of July, 2026, for our annual lecture at the Trenchard Hall, University of Ibadan. Lecture topic, Rising Insecurity in the Land, What the Stakeholders Must Do Now. This lecturer, a former police chief and criminologist, just watch out. Chairman of the day, Mr. Biodun Ladipo, former military intelligence officer and diplomat, U.S. Army. Tuesday, 21st July, 2026, at Trenchard Hall, University of Ibadan. 11 a.m. is the time. Attendance is free. 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
0: 31st July 2026.
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2: Omo se tutun lo pelu agbara afojusun ati idari lati oke orun wa ni gbogbo ojo Monday lati ago mefa abo e darapo mo wa lori lajelu 96.7 FM fun adura ati ibuku araro lati owo CAC Gilgal City. 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From 6:30 a.m. on lajelu 96.7 FM, Pastor Shulari Oluwafemi Sola ni yo ma toko eto ri radio alagbara yi bi a o se ma fi adura ati oro Oluwa bere ose wa. Make it a date with the God of Apostle Ayo Babalola, the God who answers by fire. And not beware, a beloja de Beluashe, at his shagun latoki or noir.

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1: 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governor to no bi mo to de ni tara omo what is expected of a reasonable governor to do at that particular time only pe government to rescue our money okay ba won ni kini awon igbese to ye kin gbe ti 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situation to jack pe awon mo wa ninu bere for more than 50 something days oh fi ojo kan as a governor ko fi lo wo won
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1: 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So when I'm talking about local government autonomy, that is the closest government that to close mara alu. And to buy this money are being directed to the right people, to the local government chairman. Amali avati ru situation. 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You now want to turn into politics. 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It shouldn't be. You shouldn't play politics with the lives of the people of the generation of the state. 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
0: so si she she be
1: the only tin ba soro yi awon eyan ma ro pe mo soro oselu ni mi fe so bo yin le ma ye kin so fun question te bi mi the only intervention to wan be on the federal government intervention rural electrification through RIE agency won provide enough for one solar light for one a very vast one
0: won wa rowo ijoba ipinle rara
1: ko si owo ijoba ipinle rara ninu be all true ko se the only thing let me give you an example we went there with our team, so City Boy team. I'll provide health equipment.
0: What of
1: yes, Ilera for our because I want young first time to call us. But I think they are in a very bad state state. And what can the government do to even help these people? Tiwo ni ku ka omo won go to de. And in gota lo provide for one, it's worth 77 million naira. I can show you pictures. It's online. You pe adegbe awon onimo eto ilera pelu kabiyesi won agbesibe pe kon ma se test fun won ko de ma try lati ba won soro pe awon mo won bo. We went there. I fe ko gogo equipment yen. I fe ko sinu health center ti Abiola Ajimobi se. Sibe. That's the only thing to wan be. Health center it is in a very bad state too.
0: Emo nilo ati se wadi yun jinle. Ijoba Ipinle Oyo mo ti se agbende awon ilewosan alabode health centers ka kiri Ipinle Oyo.
1: It is a big lie. I'm telling you the fact.
0: Riru e lori re.
1: E je ki so nkan fun yin. Emi lo sibe. Mi o so third party information fun yin. I went there and the information I saw there is what I'm saying right now. We couldn't le drop gbogbo eto gbogbo kini yen le drop e sinu health center yen. We needed to take it to the palace. I need lati gbe lo si palace pe oba odo yin sha save. 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There is nothing. In Kotimo saw it. The PDP, PDP in the state, the government of the day are listening to me. They should go and confirm. The people in the state are listening to me. They should go and confirm in SLA. They should go and do their findings. Anything about my son be by it. I talk with fact and figure. I don't play politics with people's life. Politics matter in your lomaku. Alewa so politics the kini. Politics is nothing. Tabaka awara lukun. Now tell me, as a governor, you are asking the federal government, only one year Iberian after putting rescue. As a governor, didn't you do any reconnaissance survey after that rescue? As a governor, even if you cannot direct the police, you cannot direct the army. Can't you use our Amotekun? Can't you use them to gather your information? It is not done.
0: Se lero wi pe tori gbogbo n ta n so yi e mo gbagbe pe ninu ise idola yi awon iko amotekun wa nbe o se won o le ri awon nkan kan to sokunkun ti won ma fa bo pada wa je gomina ko je yi gan lo bi igbese gomina yi
1: 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Governor, he obud, oku de kato fun. Shada, engineer, shima kindi, shada, daloro. Bosh, rescue our money. He should be the first person. Lati contain bubu, anything to ba ma call side attraction.
0: So, now
1: you
0: are
1: now calling, you want to call the UN for
0: she
1: what?
0: To lati, so we pay kakpari we, kawa die, taba wo to je pe, isele jinigbe to bibayi, iwe o shele, nikmi leo, lo to, late yin wa, ay, agbo rishi rishi, agbo gagan, asin, mbo kwe wan die yon kwa kwa kwa kwa pe,
1: 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It was among the governor that stood against it.
0: He did not. Nigba koko saju ele.
1: There are so many mistakes this governor has made in the name of playing politics at the detriment of people's life. It's not done that way.
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Elijah Akintunde and other anointed ministers. Hosted by Prophet T.A. and Evangelist Joyce Arabambi. Venue at Church Auditorium, CSA Information Land, Additional Bus Stop, Oluloyi Akoroyo, Ibadan. I can join us live across all our social media platforms. Come and celebrate with us.

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2: 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in our approach. She has understand point to me.
0: Democratic.
2: Eduro, Eyakin so for me. Ni APM they come come pick candidate. I mean that on sukun sara ni. They know what to do, what they will do.
0: On sukun sara ni.
2: Of course. I'm telling you the facts. To about the 3 months election, you will see massive defection to.
0: Eh,
2: you
0: really kan to gbo gomina se yin Makinde lenu. Leyin ti won ti kede omo yi o.
2: E je ki won so nkan fun.
0: Ile won toju ti APC.
2: E je ki ran yin leti nkankan. In 2019, after Atapare primaries, something similar o se ni. Ko se to ma sunkun gba to je nowo.
0: And ti je nowo.
2: Yes, you can't expect somebody en to gbe to je DG director agency kan lo wa, bo je commissioner, bo je SC. So they feel like kun se bigini je ko lo se ko ni je die ko to so pe o ma kuro to ba ti joba ba ku 2 months or 3 months. So it is expected of that party to be like that. Igba te ma ri wa la run, like I said, 3 months to election egbe won ti dawo. I'm telling you. So about our own party, like I said, we are democratic in all our doings, and we ba de se approaching mo gbagbo olorun ma fun wa to egbe wa de na dibo. Ah, let the governor say, "Mark, you go back, say to Ajabo, she ain't shame."
0: Anything Ocean can't do, Bugbara, you parry with Ocean, baby.
2: Ocean, because no shame, because Melo no shame.
0: If we don't have the job, government say, "Mark, you pay limo, keep one bar." If we leave, you just anything Bugbo, Louis, you pay, Ogbo, if we leave, you soke.
2: If Boni area, we expect you. But I'm sorry, me like him as sorry with facts and figures. Mi sector wo ni o ti gba
0: nbo leyin ti wa nra kude laduro ise gomina.
2: Ah God, se ri education sector wa bo se ri ni
0: ki lo sele si
2: e lo gogo state owned institution ta ni Oyo state
0: e won gba pe ijoba ilu gba Lautech pada fun pele Oyo.
2: That's okay. Ilo ni Lautech nso ko to gba almost 400% increase in tuition fee. Look at all our local government roads. Despite an increase in federal allocation, 300% increase. In Oyo State, hold me and listen to what I want to say this time. In Oyo State presently, there is no single local government that is collecting less than 150 million every month. Now tell me, can you measure it side by side with what you are seeing in all those local governments every month? She borrow real life, she's so toy. Do you know how much theory rhetoric balance balance you want? In the last 3 years in Oyo State, Oyo State's government has collected 316 billion. I've distributed 366 billion to 33 local governments we have in the state. What do you have to show for it? Look at all our secondary schools. I can to say the majority of our secondary school in Oyo State presently, I want to load you as teachers, they are core members. And if I'm talking, I talk with facts. Like I said, to them mo bi ti bata tin ta won ara lu lesse e lo gbo schools gbo secondary schools ta ni Oyo State full throughout 7 years ti governor Ṣèyí Mákindé n lo lo 8 years won lo ti fe lo ton yi won o gbo block eyo kan pe kan build fun gbo awon ni gbo awon secondary schools ta ni Oyo State. Let's go to agricultural sector. All our agricultural all our farm settlement, not so the late on the so the real estate, don't it for real estate.
0: He said that was okay to you washing for
2: my brother, for a developed country, even in a senior climb, they reserve all those places for agricultural for a purpose. You can't just turn a residential residential land to agricultural land to residential land just like that.
0: And ẹlẹ́rìí lórí tẹ́lẹ̀ lè fi tiẹ̀ ń di pé ìjọba ti sọ bẹ̀
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2: 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Look at roads. 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Let me give you this statistics. In the last 3 years, Sengbomi, in the last 3 years, Governor Seyi Makinde, in the last 3 years, Governor Seyi Makinde has collected Governor Seyi Makinde has collected for state government alone, has collected 352.15 billion for the state government. That is state government.
0: Eduro.
2: That is for state government. And for the local government, for 33 local government, like I said the other time, if Governor Seyi Makinde has collected 375.06 billion, which means
0: free
2: job abile immediately, you just 720 go and check it ni lati May 2023 to August 2025.
0: Ibo lẹ ti rí information yẹn.
2: 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Just check.
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2: You can fact check it on federal allocation website. Is there? Please go on. People are listening to me. There's not. 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
2: And I can tell you the breakdown. Ti gbogbo, okay, let's say for example, in those 3 years. Ibadan Northeast over 14.32 billion. Should Ibadan Northeast really tell me a project that commensurates with that kind of amount? Governor Seyi Makinde, tell me, this man has killed local government in this state.
0: Hello.
2: Now
0: you want to
2: attack? See, I'm very sorry, Oyinlaralu. Emma Binu, bo se nka mi lara, mo se sorry.
0: Emma gbe pe awon ijoba abile yo jewo osun.
2: Okay. Thank you for saying that.
0: On the 25, now la won na gba.
2: Checking for statistics kon nipa owo osu te so yi. Federal allocation of your state. Listen good o. Federal allocation of your state in 3 months. O ma san owo osu osise of your state ni a year. Let me repeat myself. Federal allocation to your state in da. FAC. That to the federal government. 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
2: Listen to this thing I'm saying, and I challenge PDP and the state government to come to this media, Do you understand my point now? People need to be informed. People are not informed. So when I see people outside, don't so wrong by Governor Shemagbile, look at the amount of money, amount of billions of naira you want to spend on renovating government house. In a state that experience gbogbo nkan to nsele yin.
0: Kile ijoba kunle Oyo wa
2: mo
0: bojuri. Ba se to yi, aji se bi Oyo.
2: O le se bojuri ewo awon yan wa so pe education is the bedrock of every developing society. Look at our schools. I keep telling you, eyin ti mo ba so re se le mu omo yin to lo secondary school le mu lo public school. Public school le mi lo ni Ibadan ni. Yes, public school mo lo, and I'm proud of that. She le mu omo teyin e le mu lo. That's why we have so many private schools.
0: Ladru modern school.
2: Modern school. Ewo e fun mi leyo kan.
0: Eyin ori kan kan.
2: He has not done anything. In lati it, he's going 8 years now. E ma je ka paro fun ra wa mo.
0: E ja pada.
2: Now we are talking about security. Bawo si aye security of ni baje when the money is not going to appropriate place that it should go to.
0: E je ka se bayi ni kan kan. 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
2: 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You are a journalist and you know a searchlight. Like I used to when I was talking to one journalist last week, meaning I'm question the man be our lotion go. Oh man, funny because these are the things that then you go tell him if you research on this thing, they about search on it, you are going to get the full information about it.
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1: Tabi ke kan si wa ni Yellow Building, Efun Shetan Road, Charlie.

Association's calendar, the month of July stands out tall as a special month. It reminds us of how far your integrity station, Splash 105.5 FM, has come. We also roll out the drums for the birthday celebration of our founder and proprietor, Oba Adebayo Akande, on his birthday. God and you are esteemed friends and family by our side. Splash FM is 19. Happy birthday. 19 years of impactful trailblazing presence in the media landscape of Oyo State. The 87th birthday celebration of the Akeni Olubadan Fatherland, Oba Muyitala Adebayo Akande, FFR. For these twin celebrations, join us on Tuesday, 21st of July, 2026, for our annual lecture at the Trenchard Hall, University of Ibadan. Lecture topic, Rising Insecurity in the Land, What the Stakeholders Must Do Now. This lecturer, a former police chief and criminologist, just watch out. Chairman of the day, Mr. Biodun Ladepo, former military intelligence officer and diplomat, U.S. Army. Tuesday, 21st July, 2026, at Trenchard Hall, University of Ibadan, 11 a.m. as the time. Attendance is free. Splash FM at 19. It's time.

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0: Shabbe and Tay, Miguel Lujumale, Utumazi, our dance goes, I've been let out to the Gomina.
1: I'm Emma Bino.
0: Ah, Danto?
1: Emma Bino. That's not what I'm trying to say. But Mukons only pay its distance engine or go. Don't let us talk about that. Mutumas of our way. This governorship race is between two parties, PDP, APM, and APC.

0: or this engineer she make then on bajimo bi ko to government pe ko tin ko tin won so bajimo bi and awon to de to de je pe won lo fe mu successor won sin from APC and nipa personal mi o fe attack personality personality being when they come with BSC that name is too okungo BSC ni barrister Sharafa Din Ali
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0: no is this over anu and disrespect oruko yen bin badekan bi yes is a good man yes but when we are talking about governance somebody with less than 7 years experience in government mo pa bin badekan bi now you want to FFE where to ti one ni to ti ni experience for governance lati age of 28 he became the chairman of Ibadan the largest local government in the state with highest IGR and federal allocation at 28 secretary to the state governor in 2003 titi was 2005 that 2005 when he was his chief of staff for another 2 years titi was 2007 a barrister that has been called to bar since 1987 Chairman Odua Abba and currently a distinguished senator of Federal Republic of Nigeria. Come on, it is a big disrespect. Eban, when I see people just talking about politics, big bade come.
1: Ogun de kale ise ro pe o to lati jawe oluburu nbibo. Nigba ti honorable bi bade kan bi ni gomina se Makinde.
0: Leyin o to ko a le ma fi state wash experiment mo. A le ma reinforce failure. A le ma e duro e fun mi ni 1 minute. A le ma reinforce failure. Bi bade kan bi is a toddler. Omode ni won ninu governance.
1: Wow, ni riri le so yi.
0: Tell me what in the okay, won she chief of staff for 3 years. Won she commissioner. What again? And you're talking about a man that ticks all boxes. Executive, legislative, judiciary. Come on. We are so lucky in this state. So, Barrister Sharafa Din Ali is an embodiment of good governance.
1: Okay.
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1: ta we yo si jari si ti
0: won de ma jari si ti first one oni now fund
1: owo ya we
0: that's the first one second technical and vocational education TVET not me more than 30,000 youths not to benefit in mine. We have 3 MTT. I'm also a beneficiary of 3 MTT.
1: Can you one feature sorry
0: tebafe compa digital training cyber security and long exactly NIA that is Nigerian Youth Academy they are presently doing it, yeah, it's an ongoing thing.
1: So for you, you're not in
0: the
1: family.
0: Of course, the fourth one is Youth Investment Fund. Another one, Digital Literacy for Home. Is there? Another one, any leap, labor employment and empowerment. Another one, NDA Renewed Hope Employment. I bet it was you know. CNG, Ijoba OT, what is your training? More than 5,000.

0: Nepalipali Abileyo. 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
2: 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We also roll out the drums for the birthday celebration of our founder and proprietor, Oba Adebayo Akande, on his birthday. God and you are his team.

impactful trailblazing presence in the media landscape of Oyo State for the 87th birthday celebration of the Akeni Olubadan of Motherland, Oba Mustala Adebayo Akande, FFR. For these twin celebrations, join us on Tuesday, 21st of July, 2026 for our annual lecture at the Trenchard Hall, University of Ibadan. Lecture topic: Rising Insecurity in the Land, What the Stakeholders Must Do Now. This lecturer, a former police chief and criminologist, just watch out, Chairman of the Day, Mr. Biodun Ladepo, former military intelligence officer and diplomat, U.S. Army. Tuesday, 21st July 2026, at Trenchard Hall, University of Ibadan, 11 a.m. as the time. Attendance is free. Splash FM at 19. It's time to celebrate.

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8: 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We also roll out the drums for the birthday celebration of our founder and proprietor, Oba Adebayo Akande, on his birthday. God and you are esteemed friends and family by our side. 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Happy birthday. 19 years of impactful trailblazing presence in the media landscape of your state. And the 87th birthday celebration of the Akeni Olubadan of Motherland, Oba Mustala Adebayo Akande, FR. For these twin celebrations, join us on Tuesday, 21st of July, 2026, for our annual lecture at the Trenchard Hall, University of Ibadan. Lecture topic, Rising Insecurity in the Land, What the Stakeholders Must Do Now. This lecturer, a former police chief and criminologist, just watch out. Chairman of the day, Mr. Biodun Ladipo, former military intelligence officer and diplomat, U.S. Army. Tuesday, 21st July, 2026, at Trenchard Hall, University of Ibadan. 11 a.m. as a time. Attendance is free. Splash FM at 19. 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

to them. 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

Communications calendar. The month of July stands out tall as a special month. It reminds us of how far your integrity station, Splash, runs over by the fire of our scam. We also roll out the drums for the birthday celebration of our founder and proprietor, Oba Adebayo Akande, on his birthday. God and you are esteemed friends and family by our side. 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Happy birthday. 19 years of impactful trailblazing presence in the media landscape of your state. And the 87th birthday celebration of the Akeni Lubadov Motherland, Oba Mustala Adebayo Akande, MFR. For these twin celebrations, join us on Tuesday, 21st of July, 2026, for our annual lecture at the Trenchard Hall, University of Ibadan. Lecture topic, Rising Insecurity in the Land, What the Stakeholders Must Do Now. Guest lecturer, a former police chief and criminologist, Just Watch Out. Chairman of the day, Mr. Biodun Ladipo, former military intelligence officer and diplomat, U.S. Army. Tuesday, 21st July, 2026, at Trenchard Hall, University of Ibadan. 11 a.m. is the time. Attendance is free. Splash FM at 19. It's

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On your website, www.drcashier.ng. Remember, say you must be 18 years and above to play this in Cashier. Cashier, 2 years anniversary. Shoti Cashier.

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0: the head is the Lord and the food is Jerah the world and they that dwell therein for he has founded it upon the seas and established it upon the floor who shall ascend into the hill of the Lord or who shall stand in his holy place lead us clean hands lead us clean hands the pure heart who has not lifted up his soul unto vanity but sworn deceitfully he shall receive the blessings from the Lord 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

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Emma Binu. 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

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Otide, Otibere, Onisha Yanuni, Alagbara.

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If this is your first time on the show, we have two spiritual games that we play on the show. The first one, I'll drop a voice note, and all you need to do there is tell me the name behind the voice note. Second game, you pick a number from number 1 to 10. I'll play the song of that number. Just tell me the name of the artist and the title of the song. Okay. If you're correct, you get a 1,000 naira recharge card or cash from me.

ani to ba jo to ba yin olorun logun lowo lowo bayi o se n gbo rin alai more ni

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Listen to Gospel Gbedu once again this weekend, live from Akala. I'm listening to Gospel Gbedu, live from Akala. Thank you, Kolade Akiola Flory. Thank you for joining us. Semi Tayo Ifedu, Ibukun Fun Oluwa, welcome me. 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Ibule ti wa. What a joy. Ti mi sin lori eto na. Ki lo sele go. Semi Tayo Ifedu. Thank you for joining us. Taiwo Ojelade. Good evening, sir. I'm enjoying gospel music. Okay, I'm enjoying gospel music.

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0: 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Enjoy it.
1: Walk free and to maximally find grace and express grace, you must train your thought. Because if the Bible says, think on these things, it means you must be in charge. Train your thoughts to think on things that are pure. In order to walk free and to maximally find grace and express grace, you must train your thought. Because if the Bible says, think on these things, it means you must be in charge. Train your thoughts to think on things that are pure.
0: Train your thoughts to think of things that are pure.

0: voice was that, ladies and gentlemen? Here comes my first caller. Good evening.
1: Hello, good evening.
0: Good evening, sir.
1: Yes, sir. Thank you.
0: Your name and where you're calling from, sir?
1: I'm Femi from Olugbo.
0: Femi calling from Olugbo.
1: Olodo.
0: Okay, sorry about that. Femi calling from Olodo. Okay, Femi, let's have it. Whose voice was that?
1: Pastor Femi Lazarus.
0: Pastor Femi Lazarus. Are you sure?
1: I'm sure.
0: Okay, let's see how it goes. Keep listening. Oh, good evening.
2: Hello, good evening, sir.
0: Good evening. Your name and where you are calling from?
2: Priscilla from Akala. Good evening.
0: Priscilla,
2: sir.
0: Calling from Akala. Okay, let's have it, Priscilla.
2: That was the voice of Apostle Arome Osai.
0: Apostle Arome
2: Osai.
0: Osai, are you sure?
2: Yes, sir.
0: How sure are you, Priscilla? 100%. Okay, let's see how it goes. Priscilla, she's 100% sure. What do you have? Let's have it. Hello, good evening. Oh, we lost.

0: Hello, good evening.
1: Hello, good evening.
0: Good evening, sir. Your name and where you're calling from, sir?
1: This is Michael from Gates.
0: Michael calling from Gates. Okay, let's have it, yes, Michael. Sir. Michael.
1: Yeah, Michael from Gates.
0: Okay.
1: Yeah, that's Apostle Arome Osai.
0: Oh, Apostle Arome Osai. Are you sure?
1: 101.
0: Okay. Thank you very much for calling. Thank you, Michael. Yes. Thank you. We should stop right there. We already have our winner. I have Priscilla. Priscilla. Oh, you are correct. Very, very correct. That was the voice of Apostle Arome Osai. And of course, Michael. This is what I'm going to do. Priscilla, be the first person that got it. I'll give you $1,000. Then Michael, I'll give you a $500 recharge card. Please call me after the program. Please call me. Please

0: on Gospel News Update. Oluwafemi Williams, should welcome to the program this
1: evening. A very good evening to you. Good evening. Here is the Gospel News of the week. My name is Oluwafemi Williams. Yeah, the General Overseer of the Redeemed Christian Church of God, Pastor Enoch Adeboye, has called on scholars and researchers to channel their knowledge and expertise towards developing practical and sustainable solutions to the growing challenges of insecurity in Nigeria. Adeboye made the call while addressing scholars, academics, and other stakeholders, stressing the need of researching driving innovation that can help address security concerns affecting community across the country. According to him, the nation's security challenges require collaborative efforts involving academic institutions, policy making, and security agencies and the private sector.
0: Okay, policy making, security agencies, and the private sector. Okay, Abolu Abubuwale. Yes, Ijo, Kamashi. All right, we quickly
1: next one is the president pastor

0: they are completely
1: ignorant.
0: Do you believe that?
1: And some aspects are like more like they see politics as something that is dirty. Some pastors in their own belief.
0: But that doesn't mean they are ignorant. They just don't want to get involved. Yeah.
1: But I think they should involve, because in the Old Testament, I could remember that mostly if they want to ordain a king, then it will be like the prophet ordaining a king. So me, for my own side, I think the pastors should involve in politics.
0: Of course,
1: it doesn't mean that.
0: I'm not saying they should not. I'm just saying, instead of saying they are totally ignorant, I'd rather say maybe they just want to. They don't want to
1: abstain from it.
0: Yeah, they just don't want to get involved in politics. I think so. But it's necessary for all of us to participate. You know, it's Pastor Adibu, you rightly said. Mm. It's a collaborative effort, in making sure everything works well in this country. Okay, what do you have?
1: I think that is that. But for this, it's also like similar. Apostle Tolu Agbola has urged Christians to embrace God's diverse calling, stress that ministry is not limited to the pulpit, and that believers should not feel pressure to become pastor. Christianity, speaking during a recent message, the cleric said God also needs Christians to serve in sectors such as politics, business, education, and other areas where they can positively influence society.
0: I think they are all saying the same thing here. They just urging us to get involved in politics. Pastor Enoch Adeboye ati Apostle Tolu Agbola alright, thank you very much, Oluwafemi Williams.
1: Thank you very much. Till next week.
0: Okay.

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1: are you ready to declare
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0: 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God's servant, Pastor Mrs. Abiodun Bolaji Omolabi, is a mighty vessel in God's hand to bless you.
1: Praise the Lord.
2: Okay, hallelujah.
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1: Eternal Rock of Ages, we bless your name for your faithfulness and for keeping us alive even to be on air again. We give praise unto you because today you will speak through us and your word will not fall to the ground. Your name alone will be glorified.
2: Amen.
1: Thank you, Father.
2: Thank you, Lord.
1: In Jesus' mighty name, we have prayed and given thanks.
2: Amen.
1: We also want to appreciate our Father in the Lord, Pastor Theophilus Dele Omolabi.
2: Àmọ́rírì bàbá wa nínú Olúwa àlùfáà.
1: I appreciate my interpreter.
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1: 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Pastor Mrs. Olowolayemo.
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1: God bless and increase you and keep you in Jesus' name.
2: Amen.
1: We started in the past few weeks about the kingdom of God.
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1: 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You will be surprised how this faith will grow.
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2: Tori pe Olorun yo gbe oga.
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2: Tori pe Olorun yo mu opo si.
1: You will not remain small.
2: Oh, ni kere mo.
1: He will promote you.
2: Yo gbe oga.
1: Because it doesn't just take something and make it to be destroyed.
2: Tori pe ki se nkan ko si parun.
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2: Yo ma mu ki nkan o dara si ni.
1: Your life will blossom.
2: Aye re yo ma gbile.
1: You will flourish.
2: Yo ma po si.
1: God's plan is to plant you.
2: Erongba Olorun ni lati gbin o.
1: So that you can grow and become a big tree.
2: Ki wa na o le dagba ko si digi la.
1: And be a blessing to all around you.
2: Ko le di ibukun fun awon to ye oka.
1: Let's look at 1 Corinthians chapter 3.
2: E ja wo Corinthians kini ori keta.
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1: As you come into the kingdom of God today,
2: bo se n sawari ijoba Olorun loni,
1: your life will not remain the same.
2: Aye re o ni ri bakan na mo.
1: One day in 1986.
2: In 1986.
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1: And I called upon the name of Jesus.
2: Ti mo si ti pe oruko Jesu.
1: And I said, if this is actually the way,
2: ti mo wa so pe to ba je pe ni toto o ni ona,
1: I don't want to go to hell.
2: Emi o fe lo sorun apadi.
1: Save me, O God.
2: Gba mi Oluwa.
1: And from then I began to walk in the path of righteousness.
2: Lati gba na ni mo ti rin ni ona ododo.
1: There were battles.
2: Apolopo ogun lo wa.
1: But as I kept the word of God in me,
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1: I became an increased person.
2: Emi na wa n po si ninu Kristi.
1: Today many call themselves Christians.
2: Loni opolopo na n pera won ni onigbagbo.
1: But everyone is wondering whether they have received the same faith as the people of old.
2: Orun wa n ko mi nu pe nje awon yi gba igbagbo gege bi awon ara igba ni.
1: I appeal to you.
2: Mo ro loni.
1: Turn your life to Christ.
2: To Jesu wa.
1: And be fervent in walking with him.
2: Ko si ma rin dede pelu re.
1: The kingdom of God is very important to us.
2: Ijoba Olorun se pataki fun wa.
1: We need to grow in faith.
2: A nilo lati ma dagba ninu igbagbo.
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2: Ki a ma gbile ninu ododo.
1: It will make other men to be attracted to us.
2: Eyi ni o mu ki opolopo ko ma sunmo wa.
1: Be it young and old.
2: Boya omode ni abagba.
1: And our fruit will abide.
2: Eso wa yo si ma duro.
1: As we see in John chapter 15 verses 14 to 16.
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1: Do not despise the gospel of our Lord Jesus Christ.
2: Ma se kegan Jesu Christi.
1: It is real.
2: O je ododo.
1: Just as death is inevitable.
2: Bo si je pe ko se eni ti o ni ku.
1: So also is salvation and the kingdom of God.
2: Be na ni igbala ti ijoba Olorun.
1: No wonder God confirmed to Jeremiah.
2: Abajo ti Olorun fi so fun Jeremiah.
1: That though you are small.
2: Pe ni toto omode ni o.
1: Though you have faith as the mustard seed.
2: Bo ti e kere bi iworo murugbin mustardi.
1: Though the world sees you as a little child.
2: Bi awon eyan ti en ri o gege bi omode.
1: I will make you an instrument in my hand.
2: Emi o so di ohun elo lowo mi.
1: Jeremiah chapter 1.
2: Nigba na ni oro Oluwa tan mi wa wi pe ki emi ki o to da ni inu.
1: Yes.
2: Emi ti mo.
1: Yes.
2: Ki wo ki o si to ti inu jade wa. Ni emi ti so di mimo. 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
1: So what does the Lord tell Jeremiah, which the Lord is telling you today?
2: Kini ti Olorun so fun Jeremiah yi ti Olorun so fun iwo na loni?
1: That my word will be fulfilled in your life.
2: Pe oro mi yo wa si imuse ninu aye re.
1: That you will be above and over nations.
2: Ani o leke gbogbo orilede.
1: Which I want you to pray as I'm rounding up.
2: Ti mo fe ko fi gbadura bi mo se mu iwa si iwa si
1: danu. The Father of our Lord Jesus Christ.
2: Pe baba Jesu Christ
1: Oluwa oruke. In this year I have come into the kingdom of Jesus.
2: Tori pe mo ti wa sinu ijoba Jesu.
1: I will be above nations.
2: Mo gbadura leke gbogbo orilede.
1: I will not beg for bread.
2: In the
1: name of Jesus, I receive strength even to root out everything that is contrary in my life, in my business, in my ministry, in the name of Jesus. I receive power to pull down every high places that are standing against my destiny, because I have come into the kingdom in the name of Jesus. In the mighty name of Jesus, I destroy everything that wants to destroy my destiny in the name of Jesus. Anything that wants to destroy my hope, I destroy you in the name of Jesus. My Father and my God, I receive power to throw down the powers of darkness that wants to stand against your counsel in my life. In the name of Jesus, I command them to be thrown down and grounded to powder. In the name of Jesus, go and conquer in the name of Jesus. Thank you, Father, for today again. We ask, O God, that you will water your word and make your people to be blessed and increased. In Jesus' mighty name, we have prayed.
2: Amen.
0: You have listened to the word of God today. The word of God says that you should call upon him, the Lord that is great and mighty, who has promised and never fail. He says, I will answer thee. He answered the people of old. Call upon him, he will answer you. He will show you great and mighty things. When you humble yourself before the Lord, he will speak to you. He will touch your heart. Stop running helter skelter. Let the word bring forth its purpose in your life.
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back in today another anointed minister, hosted by Prophet T.A. and Evangelist Joyce Arabambi. Venue at Church Auditorium, CSA Information Land, Additional Bus Stop, Oluloyi Akoroyo, Ibadan. I can join us live across all our social media platforms. 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
0: And do it. So, see what's happening. Only driver's license, law, but come on to work.
1: Only one more way. Only one car, okay.
0: Okay.
1: Go cut it to loss if I were dear to round my bear, or use if I were gone. I'm not a car. I don't do it best. I go do you in
0: cocaine. Yes, or to us, I don't
1: do it. Caloma, I've lost driver by our water, but don't say I don't want to Danny. Danny, Timothy, it's better keep up. Oh, Uncle Mark and Settling, young and open.
0: Okay.
1: So, what do you want? Waffy. One more change to one. So, what about our customer? But I don't ask about good you, my young army. To allow the opportunity to pay a common jammy. That is only second point. That is after you ever. I buy my own same border. 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
0: And
1: I'm a lossy, I'm a load rice. So, to a year, SMA, me, and my local movement from a market to my master, sorry, and that we are. Come and buy your clicker. No, come and buy. But if we oja, Shelly, Agu, Oti,
0: yeah.
1: Where was he fetching me? Be better at one of me.
0: But you were your tabati that by jail or 1993.
1: Bench.
0: I want to while Lujo Quantin and the business and this idea that dang bang. I want me, I want killing a Murazi Pelati Babak down and Jimmy Carini on a year.
1: So, Mudah, so Jotto and Marcel, or Jotto was December. And then
0: December 1990.
1: Then I will put opportunity in the day. Who might cause a working man quail coming back with me? Who are buying or dropping in Alaska? Sibarak, no more. While you left on a bank a lot of money, you are bound just into one
0: shop. If
1: I like
0: you could unleash and
1: Ben, it was that way. Ben, it is state. So I might buy town, eh, Wally? So one of my mother just know that I came with a lot of money and then to drop on him because me. So I said, "Call me. What good I need, Aji? Or joking to look at me to my own for a money. Aji, I to buy a little ball or jack, not to what was a jack. I'll be wrong. Second point, you don't know about me. You see,
0: okay.
1: Then, but I see this on the walk back, come here. The ballon of walk, I could mark a second point, but mark a second point. But the sentiment didn't amount back. So, you should pick up me, straight. Yeah. 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
1: 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Oyewole. 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
0: Saturday night, night, when we say Papa God serve himself, he create a special.

0: say Saturday night. Make you check and well. Check out Saturday night. 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You reach so many places tonight. Many places when we say you go reach tonight. 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
1: Sweet.
0: Why you not go like Saturday night? After man picking don't work from Monday, Tuesday, Wednesday, reach Friday.
1: Sweet.
0: On Saturday night,
1: Africa,
0: you must relax now.
1: Music.
0: You must relax to enjoy yourself.
2: Everybody likes Saturday night.
0: You want me say they like Tumbo like our own? If you check me out inside studio, you will see me with my calabash of Tumbo on a special night for the Tumbo League. You want me say nah? Correct fresh fish, join with pepper soup. If so, now you see who day, join with Unkwabi. If so, now those when we say they like Okboroku, or those when we say they like Bokoto, Bamato Fata Yidada, all join together. It is start from Friday, enter Saturday, but Saturday night, the day very special. After all, nothing will carry come this world, and nothing I will carry go. The one be say you chop, now be your own. You see that one be say you chop, now be your own. Wahala not they finish.
1: Everybody likes
0: I said, you see this wahala, you know they finish.

0: Now with this, I welcome you to another edition of High Life Extra. This now the reviver of High Life music and the music of yesteryears. It's yesterday once more with Victor Pius as Zubike.
1: I mean, there's no point sympathizing with that issue.
0: I said the one be say you chop, now you go carry waka. When man picking go come out this world, he not go carry anything go. Now more too, he not go carry money. When we say you pack, you not go carry. Only that thing when we say you chop for your belly, that enjoyment when you do.

On a night like this, we remember veteran musician like Chief Stephen Osita or Sadebe. When we talk about Empire Hotel, or you call an Empire Club in the 60s, we go remember Osita or Sadebe. On a night like this, we remember veteran musicians like Ambrose Campbell, Tunde Western Nightingale, Aide Bakari, Odulaye Aremu, Aila Omowura, Tunji Oyelana, and the Benders, Yusuf Olatunji, Aruna Oshola, Fatai Rolling Dollar, Gaspar Lawa, great musicians like Adeolu Akinsanya, Baba Eto, Edi Okonta, Fela Nikula Pokuti, Victor Abimbola Laya, The Papingo, Bobby Benson, Cardinal Jim Rex Lawson, The Orienta Brothers, Admiral Dele Abiodun Adawa, Sikira Inde Barista, Colin Tin Ayinla, Tatalo Alamu, Ade Wesco, Idowu Animashaun Akpola, Bongo Sikwe, Nelly Uchendu, Mosco Agada, Elijah the Sisters, Oliver the Kokwe, The Black Man Akib Karim, Baba 80, Eku Palema, The Black Man Akib Karim, Baba 80, Igo Shake Ibadan very soon, Onyeka Owenu, Ebenezer Obe, King Sonny Ade. And they talk about those when they are alive, and those when we say they come out, don't come out for this world. On a night like this, now they remember them. May God make it continue to the rest of their soul. May God continue to they grant them eternal rest. As far, so far, we still they alive. So far, we still there on top of the show. We go make sure. We go do everything possible to see, say, these musicians them. Because it not go good, make them dance inside grief, they cry. So therefore, we go make sure, say, we do everything possible to see, say, their efforts, you know, just die like that. All right, at the great members of the Senior Citizen Forum of the High Life Music Fans Club International, Ire Momutoni Walaletini, Ire gbogbo ma egbe patapata la ye nikan le ire momuto yin wa and greet our patrons. I don't forget the executives of High Life Music Fans Club International. I don't forget as well our grand patrons and our members of the Senior Citizen Forum of the High Life Music Fans Club International, led by Alaja Agboluaje. Ire Momuto Iwala Letini.

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I don't de live. Go join me now. May we drown together tonight on top the show. And I'll tell you now tonight. Say tonight edition of High Life Extra. It goes super. It go heavy. Tonight, I go quickly talk about three Okwani musicians from Delta State. And this is not the music of Charles Wewe. I go talk about King Ochiligwe Ubulu. I go talk about Prince Smart Williams. What would they talk about Okwani musicians? We get plenty Okwani musicians. Sure you want to talk about Ali Chukuma. Sure you want to talk about Chief Isaac Rugana Otta. The Oshio Super King. While we talk about guitar skills and deep philosophical lyrics in the day, Abi, you want to talk about Winazaka, one of the most popular female voices for Okwani music. Abi, you want to talk about Obuogu Konji. When we talk about traditional high life music, now in get them. The contemporary ones, talking about Isioma Osai, the likes of Chuksiba, Tony Kiddy, Eric Enuma. Then plenty like that when be Okwani musicians. But I go quickly touch light three of them. I talk about Charles Wewe when we say na the here now. Some go talk say they no agree, say na him be the king of Okwani music. Some go talk say na Ubulu be the king of high life music for Okwani. Okwani music na very unique music.

But when they talk about it, we the time when we say begin rain, you not really take it come out this world. Now when they talk about from the 50s, enter 60s. With very few works. But all in songs, you not feel my charm. Yes, so you won't try in trumpets. In trumpets, they carry message.

one trying guitar. I remember in guitarist Omiye. Then I the wizard on the strings. If you check out Uwebwe, you go see say Uwebwe they observe musical rules. You gotta hear the interludes for each instrument. Training and professionalism are quite noticeable with Uwebwe. He make me remember King Kenny Tone, now one of the Kwani musicians. Uwebwe generation, if you check them very well, they are fast fading away. Most of them don't come out this world. We talk about in the 50s, enter 60s. Ubulu generation still day around. And they talk about Ukwani musicians.

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Within 1950s, go enter 75. When it comes to Ukwani musician, we're going to talk about Charles Webwe. And between 1978, enter 2004. Yes, 2004, we're going to talk about Ubulu. If we talk, say, Smart Williams, why would they talk about Smart Williams? Now, we

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Okwani musician, when we say bring revolution to Okwani music. Okay, this now part of the songs of Ubulu. Yes, that's a great musician. When we say come from Okwani, then talk say na king. Some say no go, then they go disagree with you. Say na be king. Say na we na be the king.

don't play the music of Charles Wegwe. This na Chief Ochiligwe. Okwa ni musician. You go see, say, once the time when we say they reach the town of Ubulu, more instruments don't join all these bands. Unlike the time of Charles Wegwe, talking about in the 50s, when we say instruments never plenty. Oh, okay, may we hear the music of a brother, when be Smart Williams. You dey feel him? This na those when we say revolutionized high life music, especially Ukwani music.

actually want to talk about this Sequan musician. Got a drop on for Facebook, Lagelu FM 96.7. I go read on our messages. All the students, when we sit down and enter inside class, I agree to now. Chief Benson Ezani, Oganda Oga, how you day tonight? Oga Sunny Global. This Okwani music make me remember my very good friend Chief Maxwell Eseka Ojichuku Buluzo of Ezionu. You dey for baggy for a battle here. I greet you. I sure say you dey enjoy the song.

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We won't try our ethnic groups. Next month, God willing, now the month when we say we celebrate.

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When I come back, I go soon go sell market. 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

of Smart William. The music preached the need. He preached the need for unity amongst Okwani people. 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GCK, Mr. Victor, thank you. That additional Adegoke, Omolara Iyakan, thank you. Baba Tokpe Sheyi Odofin, thank you. Okoye Emeka from Akpata, thank you. Imasunu, I won't go sell market. See, once I come back from market, I go know the numbers of students. When we say don't enter inside classroom, go mark your register now. I make you talk about the Okwani musicians. I come back. 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

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I love this your outfit too. God bless you. Alright, thank you. Afa Abanishe. Thank you. Mama T, many thanks to you. You are welcome to the program. God will take absolute control in Jesus' name. Amen. Your name is Oyedare, Chairman of High Life. Good evening, sir. Oga Pius, well done. I'm already inside the classroom tonight. From Adegbayi Olorun Tedu, Odoewu Michael Damilari. Thank you. Okoye Ima Emeka, thank you. Adewale Joseph, thank you. Akinboye Ogunino, thank you. Kemi Ogunsanya, thank you. Ademola Adesokpe, all the way from Sangwe Wua, thank you. Dapo Odetunde, thank you. Adesina Adegoke, many thanks to you. Alawode Kunle, thank you. Rashidat Adenito, thank you. Zikel Adeyemo, thank you. Femi Oruwale, thank you. Idris Abidemi, I did see you on Facebook. Adesina Adegoke, thank you. Odwe Michael Damilari, all the way from Ife.

0: Okay, make a pick one of that call. 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
1: No, lagbe gi o.
0: Ejan gbegbe kan, only one call, then we'll move to the next level. 0912370 8675. That's the studio line. 0912370 8675. And I want to talk to lose to Kodangbata Dibu. Kila le song pa inyo adidara runa loja ba ati baba wa inyo elemure kiti just two colors as well. Ale koja si abala to tukon. Bola Otu has been known to promote culture and to showcase our kingdom. Despite the fact that she uses her dialect to sing, enjoy your life. Enjoy your life.
2: Good evening, Mr. Paris.
0: Yes, yes, sir.
2: Yes, sir. Welcome to the program tonight. The revival of highlight music.
0: Yeah.
2: The music of yesterday.
0: Yes, sir.
2: Yesterday, once more, is the program on Lagos FM 93.7.
0: Yes, sir.
2: Which Paris has dedicated in the festival.
0: Yes, sir.
2: So, well done, my brother. What I want to say concerning Kotmogo so nepa ibota di koja lo se to koja. Jerry oto oro ni ke ma so hun. Se gbo mi. Ta ba so nipa orin baba elemure awon yan mo ni worldwide. This arun ro joba. You say he's a new musician, people don't know him. You are the one that brings him to the limelight for people to start knowing him small, small. But Elemure, as I told you, is they know him worldwide throughout Nigeria, one more than that. Any doctor that I'm not giving Elemure, Elemure committing to my school here. He come and play. He came there to come and play. Muri Dada Funarami. And we know more Elemure Dada, Elemure Kiki. Even especially. 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
0: All right, thank you. That's our brother there, Fortune George, on the show. In the year 1961, yes, within 60-61 or thereabouts, for Dugbe, for Ibadan here, because somebody they tell me one time, say, me will talk about Mbari Club. Many they confuse them to Mbari Mbayo and also Mbari. For Dugbe, for Ibadan here, within 1960 and 61, he got one old Lebanese restaurant when they for Dugbe market here. There be say evening like this, we go see bunch of writers and visual artists. They will come together, then begin come gradually to enjoy themselves. They go there, they go write stories. In order to take, now they decide say they go form one club when we say that they call them Mbari Club. This very club was founded with the help of Uli Bie, when be a teacher for University of Ibadan. Then I they talk about in the 60-61. I discover say the philosophy of Mbari Club na. To see how them feet sit down together, enjoy themselves, and also forge ahead. And one of their philosophy of this very club. And can believe, say, the arts operate from the center of the culture. Within that very period, Mbari Club can become a major confluence of Nigerian artists, where Nigerian artists

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Ah, you get one club for Ibadan. That club, if you go there, ah, now like this, now like that, then how people begin coming Ibadan.

0: till I die.
1: This very club was so prestigious that this very club gets great artists for Nigeria as members. We get the likes of Christopher Okimu. We get the likes of Baba Wale Soyinka. We get the likes of Chinua Achebe. We get the likes of John P. Clark. Demas Nwoko. And they try to give the picture of Mbari Club when they for Ibadan. And I watch the video and I also hear from some of those. And I talk about those
2: my country,
1: when mesmerized that very club in the 60s.
2: I'm a go live and die.
1: The same one beside I begin talk with them. Mbari na open air performance. Now open ear where we say many people they come perform. And open ear performances were done by artists from Mbari Club.
2: Even when they fight, they soon make amends. When one back they eat.
1: I watch the video, I see a gallery where painters and sculptors exhibited their works.
2: But some are rotten.
1: And also I see a library.
2: Some are golden. I tell you my country.
1: Visual art giants like Yusuf Grillo.
2: To yesterday I born.
1: The likes of Bruce. Honor Brakpeya. This is not the set of people when we say they frequent for this club to showcase their works. The premiere is of Wale Soyinka, the trial of brother Jero and JP Clarks. Then a song of a goat. They were staged at Mbari.
2: The other so meek, one go hide.
1: Now for this Mbari,
2: seek one country.
1: And they talk about Mbari Club.
2: Turn cheek and soon they are playing.
1: That renowned Nigerian singer, composer, an activist, Fela Nikulapo Kuti.
2: Hide and his brother seek country hide. 2.8 billion.
1: It his first appearance as a band leader.
2: Carry on.
1: Now from Mbari Club.
2: Turkey to China, see. The more you look, the less you see.
1: Within that very period, when we say at the talk, Mbari was host to talking about internationally renowned artists like the popular US poet Langston, Bella Langston Hughes, Jacob Lawrence, Jacob Lawrence, possibly the most widely acclaimed American African American artist of the last century.
2: So,
1: to either play or exhibit

0: And they read a particular story about a cross dresser. Man, when we say they dress like women, I remember this is a popular cross dresser for Nigeria here. We are even there now.
1: Patrick, it gives scratching in the city slums. Me, I satisfy with petrol

0: see, when they talk about Bob Risky, maybe Bob Risky be the first in Nigeria when be anyway. He got one of a cross dresser when come from Southeast Nigeria, but na musician. Cross dresser na man when we say dress like a woman. Yes, I did read one story. I see where we recorded one musician when be cross dresser. If I open up my studio line, you say, should people feel know the person where they talk? Yes, a cross dresser. When we say they also sing in name, should I go figure them? Okay, make I move on.
1: I love my country, I love.
0: Because many no go figure them, and they talk about in the 70s.
1: And when he done me so, I twist them so.
0: In name na Uzoma Odimara, better known as Elias Carter.

0: after the Nigerian Civil War, then in the 70s, then discover say nobody just see area scatter again. Everybody begin ask, where Uzoma dey now? Where Uzoma dey? For good 7 months, nobody dey see Uzoma. Where Uzoma dey? Good 7 months and 7 days. Nobody see area scatter. Area scatter na manu. But the time when we say go come back after 7 months, area scatter don't turn to woman.
1: By all the nations for Seaman's Day, but me, I think.
0: Area scatter return with the belief say the gods don't transform them.
1: Some
0: the gods don't grant them supernatural powers.

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You begin sing. You begin play tom piano. Yeah, in the captivate audiences with a rich singing voice. Various cater perform for everyday people and royalty across Eastern Nigeria. I remember saying appear on one popular 1970 TV program when they said that they called Ukonu clubs. You remember them in the 70s? Ukonu.

Qatar challenged conventional ideas of gender expression through music, performance, and personal style. 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I talk about in the 70s. He begin play for Kings them. 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See, man when be like woman. 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The time when we say area scatter go reappear, area scatter don't turn woman.

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This is my area scatter in the 70s. The evolution of cross-dressing for Nigeria, we will trace them.

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1: 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Hello.
2: Hi, live.
1: Enjoy your life.
2: Yeah, once again, this is Fortune George. You go to the one of our guests.
1: Okay.
2: You make me remember the time where this small. This area scatter where you talk now. I just take my, that time, we did for village. We, my papa gets that television, where we say, with a drum like this, we go open on one side, one side. Every Saturday night, with 10 o'clock, everybody will go watch O'Connor's Club.
1: Now
2: here I know this O'Connor's Club. Now here I see this man now where they talk the area scatter. Now woman we do very view.
1: Now
2: man, we don't know. That time, now is that at O'Connor's Club every Saturday night. NTA, NTA 26 over there back. Now here they show and for us that with that time we watch.
1: The good
2: we
1: don't
2: go sleep until in the good old days. Now here they go to advertise this star beer with all these tumblers, tumbler cup way long like this. That time we see those things. A lot of beer where we say that time we know they again now. That O'Connor's Club, I see that man. It's a very it's a very good person. That time we just know that woman with a call and we don't know a man. But we enjoy the music very well.
1: Wow.
2: And at times he goes there like outside people, they play music. And this my brother Samek, I greet you. You say they enjoy your program, but you know, get phone.
1: Yes, Mr. Enyiri Pemobilo, one song and a lay, but I hear they enjoy your program.
2: Every time, as they come with me, say, my brother, I enjoy fire certificate.
1: Thank you.
2: So I greet him, Mr. Enyiri Pemobilo.
1: Thank you. All right, 0912370 8675, and those when they outside Nigeria now +234 814 249 1006. I remember one music. Okay, let me see who is here. Hello, you are on. Hello. Hello, sir. We're not to hear you. We hear you. All right. Another caller here. Make I see who they hear. Hello, sir.
3: Mr. Paul, how is
1: it? Fine, sir.
3: Let me talk.
1: Go ahead.
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4: 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All right, let's see what you say. Hello.
5: Hello, my name is Devo.
4: Nalisa, do the kuragi, sir.
5: Oh, God bless you. Amen. This is Free Joy from Yemetu.
4: Thank you, sir. The Free Joy.
5: God bless you. I'm happy to hear from you and to hear about this area scatter.
4: Okay.
5: Area scatter. How much can you do it?
4: How can you do it?
5: Yes.
4: How do you go?
5: The man, he was born in Ikwere, Iberiomoma, in the then River State.
4: Okay.
5: Before the Civil War, and after the Civil War, he was performing there as a then Jingris or Don Williams.
4: The Don Williams of Nigeria.
5: Yes. He was a very handsome man with open teeth, and he used to weave his hair.
4: Okay.
5: Very handsome man.
4: Why you can't decide say one tongue woman? I dey watch the video now. You said you go Google am on top YouTube. You go see area scatter. You have been dressed like woman. Come out, everybody. Yes. You no go know say now. You no go know say now man save. Come see as they twist waist.
5: Yes.
4: They walk out for road. Everybody they look am.
5: Yes, and he used to tie that rapper George.
4: Yes, George.
5: Yeah, George. Hey. So double judge.
4: You know well. You don't say well.
5: Even for O'Connor's Club.
4: O'Connor's Club.
5: For MTV Genesis Abba. The early 70s. So we used to enjoy them. At O'Connor's Club. Yes. So he was a very handsome man. So I'm happy that you brought him tonight. For us to know about him. So
4: may his
5: gentle soul rest in peace.
4: Amen.
5: You will live forever.
4: Amen.
5: Yes, big.
4: Yes, 2 million. Darisa, all right. We lost that call. 0912-370-8675. Okay, then we're into one. Hello.
6: Hello, sir. I'm Kupaya.
4: Mommy, late de.
6: Yes, sir.
4: Alaja, yes, sir.
6: Alaja, ni kia de kuni de. Mary Oro, Baba Adedara, at the 11. Everybody is entitled to his own opinion.
4: Of course.
6: O sa gba kini ko se kini kan lodo emi Elémùrè forever o se mi gba ti e o
4: gba
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4: Thank you, man. Thank you. I'm happy to hear this.
6: You are
4: highly
6: worked.
4: Wow.
6: I
4: say
6: that,
4: man. Amen. You are highly carried, man. May you never stumble. Hello.
7: Hello.
4: Karao Lisa.
7: Hello.
4: Yes, sir.
7: Fairy Baba Professor Elect, Oka Fibonacci.
4: Anybody want Fibino Soro?
7: Want Fibonacci.
4: Ibunora Soro.
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4: se
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4: ka e se goni sir. Thank you. All right, Adibo lale yi. Asiko ba to atu dibo.
8: Mi ki down for
4: oni to argument lo se to

tornadoes. Their band legacy still remains strong, in other shape. Their music continues to be celebrated by fans. And new generations of musicians. Big Boy Dan Serj, in contribute to Ghanaian music and in contribution to Ghanaian music. Not be waiting with you, just push aside. You won't try their rhythm, the rhythms, the lyrics, infectious melodies. All of them join together. I be one trying voice, in soulful voice. I remember one of their hits.

judge must like this one. Fine, fine woman. This is one of their hit songs. It shake Nigeria. This na Ghanaians then why be say most of them based for Nigeria, especially for South South and Southeast in the 70s, enter 80s. No party you go for South South and Southeast if they never play their songs. The Canados, the likes of

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Listen at a class of music and history. Let the music play. Let the music take control. As I make you learn the art, master the art of coming down with music. When things get as it be, when life be like say get as it be, when challenges be like say one way man down, use music, calm yourself down. Because music now the cheapest medicine you feel use give yourself long life and be happy. Nobody go make you happy. Now you go force happiness into yourself. Because if they leave human being, now like make human being see you every day, make you they suffer. Now like make a human being see you every day, make you they complain.

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Her real name, Nambi.

Maria Claire Mboyo Moseka. Then Sabia Mas Mbilabiel. Mbilia Bell, na Congolese singer and songwriter. A queen of Africa rumba. And Queen Cleopatra. They regard them as one of the most influential figures in the 20th century. Talking about the 20th century Congolese and African popular music, we celebrate them tonight. If you listen to her song, you go see, say nothing there.

Remember, say now we be the Africa largest collector of high life music and the music of yesteryears. We don't enter another day. We don't enter another day. Congratulations.

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A brand new day. 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

0: However, the challenge is when we say you dey face, your prayers don't reach heaven and your prayers don't answer. As many as those when we say they pass through one challenge or the other.
1: Yeah. 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
0: Ainde ruwa ema yo
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0: Commander TOS son retired Nigerian Navy Emma Oyo Adura Tigba Chief Dr. Joseph Okwande JP Alapo Mosiwo Balẹ ti gbogbo manatan Emma Oyo Emma Dupe
1: Bola ni joje na de wa ki Jesu gbe de
0: Beni
1: la bala ba to di kolego ajore yo ya

I see you on Facebook. Adi Aga Bosedi. Talk to Equeto Lati Ilu UK. Adi Aga Lati Ilu UK. Ati lo odeda awama iti en toka sinu mejeji. Adesina Adegoke Oga Victor, you are killing me with these songs of Canada. You talk say you like Oga Sorry so much. Okay, if I go lay my hand on top of Oga Sorry after the election. Smart Shokai, thank you. All the way from UK, Alabayusu, many thanks to you. Go join me live on Facebook. 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Go join me. May we join together tonight. Adi Bolale. Now, where exactly will they go tonight on top of the election period? I the first think of my plan before now two musicians. I the look in the ghetto and legally Mukaiba, but make I live in the ghetto for now. I'm on the lua, make I live and for now. Okay, this now another great musician, Wale Glorious from Ondo State. Now, Wale Glorious go face tonight. Talonwa ati Wale Glorious jema falale yi. Ha, ligali mukaiba babalek.

During the election period tonight, we don't accredit 45 voters. 45 voters don't pass through accreditation. And tonight, we present two great musicians. Two great musicians from Ondo State. Koluwa Kobashiri, Dele Ojo, Baba

eh se dibo je fi adua je fi ma sin eni te ba dibo fun e ma je asoju isaju oda e ja jomo Nigeria rere waiting at the talk beside that credit for the 5 voters Nigeria and our country when we say God bless with better people but men will not use wuru wuru they follow so many things wuru wuru not good GBT not good tell us your name where you they come from cast your vote make you give space for millions of callers when we say one cast their vote from Nigeria and from outside

0: All right, time for the election. Time for the election. Hello, the first caller.
1: Hello, Mr. Ayosh.
0: Hello, sir.
1: Good morning.
0: Good morning, sir.
1: How's the family?
0: We thank God, sir. That's Engineer Urukpe. Am I correct?
1: Yes, I am very correct.
0: How mommy and everybody?
1: Everybody are fine. Are you also?
0: We thank God, sir. So?
1: Yes, sir. My vote goes to Wale Glorious.
0: Wale Glorious, now you they give your vote to.
1: Now I take my vote to him.
0: All right, sir, thank you. Wale Glorious, you don't capture one vote. One vote for Wale Glorious. Kevin Martin is on Facebook. Thank you. You talk to Oga Pius. You are too much. I love you plenty. Afa Banishe, thank you on Facebook. Oyedino Jumi, thank you. Mama T, many thanks to you. Yunis Oyedari, many thanks to you. You talk to Oyedin inside class. Hello, go cast your vote on Facebook. Hello, the caller. Number two.
1: Good morning, sir.
0: Good morning, sir.
1: We are well done.
0: Yes, sir.
1: God will continue to enrich your wisdom more.
0: Amen. If music be the food of love, sir, what will you do?
1: Give me excess.
0: You will take excess. Wow.
1: Yeah, my greetings goes to Ojela B. Akurede Dasola.
0: Yes, sir.
1: This morning.
0: Wow, thank you, sir.
1: No, in fact, I wanted to tell you,
0: okay,
1: please include all the women too.
0: Okay.
1: Nelly Chendu,
0: okay.
1: Sebudaya and Nisuma.
0: We talked about this a few weeks ago, yeah.
1: And this Lydia the sister.
0: All right, sir.
1: It's a pleasure. You are doing very well.
0: Thank you, sir.
1: This night, my vote goes to Wale Glorious.
0: Wale Glorious, with two votes. Thank you, Wale Glorious. All right, let's see who is here. Hello.
2: Hello.
0: Thank you. All right, let's see who is here. Hello.
3: Karao Leo. Akwaje yo.
0: Thank you, sir. Shigani.
3: Koroko to me, I arrest you.
0: Yes, sir.
3: Katakumbali. Wale Glorious me.
0: Wale Glorious.
3: I want to say, Allah is going to do kami.
0: Benny.
3: So, Wale Glorious. This is Wale Glorious.
0: But if you delo Jono, o come off High Life and Juju. He's a High Life and Juju legend.
3: Wale Glorious me.
0: Okay, Ashigani, sir. Thank you. Thank you, Ashigani. All right, another caller here. Hello. The caller.
4: Hello.
0: Hello. Yes, ma'am. Yalo. Oh,
4: yes, sir.
0: You
4: brother, Mr. Manson.
0: My facilitator, Shigan.
4: Okay. ọmọbìnrin àkúrẹ́ tó tó ìbọn ó fún ìdìnà péré o.
0: 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Thank you. Talk say it's always good to witness Saturday night. All right, thank you. Ọláníyàn Kabiru Oyewole, thank you. Adesina Adegoke, many thanks to you. You talk about Smart Williams. Ajibade Olatunbosun, you talk say I always they enjoy this your program. The way you they mix the languages, even your voice self, it did there. More power to your elbow. That's Ajibade Olatunbosun on Facebook. All right, let's see who is here. Hello.
2: Hello, sir, Baba.
0: Yes, sir.
2: I could show good to you.
0: I mean,
2: Doctor, Professor, Engineer, Chief Doctor,
0: Bokuyo. Shigani, sir.
2: I will get an Okuyo.
0: Okay. Lati Lowo.
2: Ben, but Ibadan Mu
0: Abadan Lewa, Ben. Ben.
2: But they can't tell me to pay, Kunya. About long. I like on the badger.
0: I mean.
2: Modi Bumia Saleb. Okay, I'll call Baba wa Ship Doctor. Me or two call Abami. She do one be a job net as soon as ever, sir.
0: Say Bale Monoton.
2: Then, sir.
0: Arali Kuku.
2: Ah, I'm Boku, a Yanite, Baba Bandu to all.
0: Ben, I mean.
2: What you should do, I wish me.
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0: 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Yes sir.
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0: I
6: trust.
0: Wale glorious. That's 6 votes for Wale glorious. 6 votes. Dele Ojo 2 votes. Wale glorious. 6 votes. All right. 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Hello.
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0: 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Yes sir.
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0: 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That's 7 votes for Wálé Glorious. 7 votes. Dele Ojo. 6 votes. Hello, the caller.
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0: 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Hello.
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0: 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Wale Glorious 7 votes. 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That's 11 votes. 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Wale Glorious. Baba Lakure. That's 7 votes. You can also cast your vote on Facebook. 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
0: 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Wale Glorious 8 votes. Dele Ojo 11 votes. Wale Glorious 8 votes. Dele Ojo, that's 11 votes. 0912-370-8675. All right. Hello, the caller.
17: Hello.
0: Hello, sir.
17: Hello, sir.
0: Yeah.
17: Mi ló sọ̀rọ̀ láti Soka.
0: Láti Soka, right?
17: Wale Glorious.
0: Wale Glorious, that's 9 votes for Wale Glorious. 9 votes for Wale Glorious. All right, another caller here. Hello, the caller.
18: Hello, Ekweto.
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0: 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All right, let's go. Hello, the caller.
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0: 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Wale Glorious 10 votes. Okay, someone from outside Nigeria. Hello.
20: Hello. 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
0: 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Eji wa role long.
20: Be.
0: Era sa.
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0: Ah, Emma wule sa. Emma wule.
20: Yes sir.
0: Quick country. Yes, country wole.
20: United States.
0: All right, sir. So.
20: Very sir. So, mufa kori. 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
0: Wale Glorious. That's 11 foot. That's she gone lati United States. All right, another caller here. Hello.
21: Hello.
0: Hello, sir.
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0: 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Our diaspora caller is +234 814 249 1006. Hear it once again. You can quickly capture it. +234 814 249 1006. Hello, the caller.
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0: 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Wale Glorious 11 votes. We are live on Facebook. Rav Dave, all the way from New Jersey, United States. Thank you. Adesina Adegoke, thank you. Awọn tin di lori Facebook mori mori awọn ten di fun akala ipe yi asi je ki gbo aye kan mo. Joseph Olushola, I've seen your vote as well. All right, hello, the caller.
23: I'm live.
0: Enjoy your live.
23: This is Fucking George FG, the one of Abia State.
0: Nah, so.
23: God bless you for the job well done. A lot of people are calling me to hear you, to appreciate you for the job well done.
0: Thank you.
23: Yes, won't be long. He said, make I greet you. Don't call me. He said, you see your hand. Anything won't be long. You said, the boy, anything we from our occasion, you know the man.
0: He said, make I greet
23: you. Anything won't be long.
0: Thank you.
23: He said, enjoy your program very well.
0: Thank you.
23: There's another woman. You do for, you know, Scott Camp Junction. Yalak Badu. Anytime where you see me, that's where you greet me. But enjoy.
0: Sir.
23: I enjoy you and inspire us on Lagelu. It feels like I greet you.
0: Thank you.
23: So I know anytime where you see pass here, if you see the woman there, you tell us when I do that fire way,
0: touching
23: the top.
0: I'll do that.
23: So you enjoy your program very well. Thank you. Know the music.
0: Thank you.
23: He said, make I greet you. Yes, sir.
0: Thank you. So we have Wale Glorious and Dele Ojo because of time.
23: Okay, because of time. Okay, Elijah Denikela said, I greet you. Happy birthday in advance.
0: Yes, sir.
23: So tonight,
0: Wale Glorious and Dele Ojo.
23: I'm going for Ojo.
0: Wale Glorious and Dele Ojo.
23: Dele, I don't know for Dele Ojo.
0: 15 votes. For Dele Ojo, Wale Glorious, 11 votes, 0912-370-8675. That's not the studio line, 0912-370-8675. The studio line. Now we'll be the king tonight. Dele Ojo with 15 votes, Wale Glorious. Now Wale Glorious first begin lead. Yes, Wale Glorious first begin lead, but then we'll see how it will be. Wale Glorious, 11 votes. Dele Ojo, that's 15 votes. All right, let's see who is here. Hello.
1: Hi, life.
0: Enjoy your life.
1: Enjoy your life.
0: All the time.
1: That is what I like to
0: do. No, we're
1: I'm not going to be able to do it.
0: Yeah. 12 votes, Wale Glorious. All right, thank you, Wale Glorious. 12 votes. All right, let's see who is here. Hello, the caller.
2: Yes, sir.
0: Yes, sir.
2: That makes me Pastor Marina.
0: Wow, is this Commander TOS?
2: That's it.
0: Wow, Commander TOS, retired Nigerian Navy. Emma Wole, our patron, you are welcome, sir.
2: Thank you very much. There's no ship in this world, I cannot command. As a soldier on water, that's the civil ship. Even aircraft carrier. Because I don't think it's 6, I crossed the equator.
0: You crossed the equator? Wow.
2: Yes, I stayed down with that time. And someday, I mean, Aladu crossed the equator together. We went on flag showing in Africa to Congo, Kinshasa, Libreville.
0: Wow.
2: We went alongside the Congo, Kinshasa, Boma.
0: Somebody
2: that these people to buy in the market. Only there are no
0: doubt.
2: I need to say.
0: Dele Ojo 16 votes. Dele Ojo 16 votes. Ezekiel Adeyemo on Facebook. Thank you. You talk say you're present in the class. Emmanuel Masunu. You talk say good evening, the field marshal. Victor Pius Azubike. This is just to register my presence in the class. Likely, can you feature Bongozikwe and Sonny Okosu? All right, we'll look into that. Thank you, Masunu Emmanuel from Akure.
3: Hi, guys.
0: Enjoy your life.
3: Enjoy your life.
0: All the time.
3: You started Jare, no sorrow. Not Yankata, Papa Ibadan.
0: Benny. Dele Ojo, 17 votes for Dele Ojo. 17 votes for Dele Ojo. Those one day on Facebook, Baba Tokpe Seyi or Duffy, many thanks to you. Greet you, Adeshina Adegoke, many thanks to you. Go cast your vote on Facebook now. You get the opportunity to go cast your vote. Rav Dave, many thanks to you. Adesi So Jinin, Dodovi, thank you. Joseph Olushola, thank you. All right, let's see. We say hello.
4: Uncle Tayo.
0: Yes, sir.
4: You're welcome.
0: Thank you.
4: I would be missing the lady who got me tired. Lati Jabu.
0: All right, sir. 18 votes. Wale Glorious, 12 votes. Wale Glorious, 12 votes. Hello, the caller. Hello. Hello.
5: Hello, sir.
0: Come on, William. Man.
5: Yes, sir. What about me? Smoking in particular, as it goes back to Motomanki, that
0: I'm
5: not saying the same. Sorry, time. Again, Coco, or CDD, your man call you Coco. No. Hello, Jode. Yeah, no, last or
0: other.
5: Hello, Jode. Timmy Hode. Echo Parama. Only Missy Soap. Then you get me
0: more. Thank you, man.
5: Hello, Emma, my good.

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1: Aniwale Ojo at Amiwale Glorious ati Dele Ojo. Wale Glorious, she gani 13 vote for Wale Glorious. Hello, let's see who is here. Hello, Wale Glorious, 13 votes. Hello.
2: Karapata.
1: Karaulisa.
2: Parents as we came of you.
1: Yes, sir. She gone, sir.
2: Only the name bro.
1: Ami.
2: He was way back there.
1: Ami.
2: A young man was always not a great hour. You got it back here back in Debo. Them of a coffee man.
1: Ben,
2: I'm afraid I yore silly.
1: Okay.
2: Aja ye bo bile. Won ba ni oro ti o ta ma so ni pata ba fe dibo.
1: Ejo
2: ke ma binu.
1: Okay, sugar. Sugar fuck is.
2: Aja bo yan ni shoki. Aja ku nbe.
1: Okay.
2: Ko mi san de baba ti de.
1: Okay.
2: Lati molete era Ibadan.
1: And
2: the dibo be fun Pastor Dr. Dele Ojo.
1: Dele Ojo. Be ni 20 votes. Hello the caller lati Indianapolis. Hello. Kem ama wole sa. Karao lesa.
3: Bye.
1: Enjoy your life.
3: Enjoy your life.
1: All the time. Yes sir. Eba nki awon Indianapolis dada. All right, she gone in Latin Indianapolis, United States, United States of America. 21 vote for Dele Ojo. Thank you, Mr. Olufemi Olaleri, all the way from Indianapolis. Hello, the caller. Yes, sir. Yes, sir. Aniwale Glorious ati Dele Ojo.
2: Dele Ojo.